MHS, Chris Dancer, and $5 is probably parked very wide on the court as they come to the end of the back stretch. And then in behind them is 3-2 Big Shooter, a length in front of 3-2 Pac-Man, and indeed in his last of the 12 length front to back as they make their way into the far turn. And it's French Fry with the advantage from Dancing Out. They renew their rivalry from their last race in a race of 1-2-40 in top 3.

find it encounters the ugly and intimate, but not absolutely, because there is probably something of what is called foundation for it. Perhaps a mentally incomplete Zontal did once do something of the kind. A story told to Dr. Voting in the usual scientific way, who makes the dogma of an aberration. Or did we have to utter a little stress upon this matter after all? They're so hairy and attractive, these scientists of the 19th century. We feel the seal of a sinkhole when we think of their scalps. We shall have to have an expression of our own upon this confusing subject.

Pause.

Hey, the important part, the hey, the important part, the hey, the important part, the hey, the important part, the hey, the important part, the hey, the important part, the hey, the important part, the hey, the important part, the hey, the important part, the hey, the important part, the hey, the important part, the hey, the important part, the hey, the important part, the hey, the important part, the hey, the important part, the hey, the important part, the hey, the important part, the hey, the important part, the hey, the important part, the hey, the important part, the hey, the important part, the hey, the important part, the hey, the important part, the hey, the important part, the hey, the important part, the hey, the important part, the hey, the important part, the hey, the important part, the hey, the important part, the hey, the important part, the hey, the important part, the hey, the important part, the hey, the important part, the hey, the important part, the hey, the important part, the hey, the important part, the hey, the important part, the hey, the important part, the hey, the important part, the hey, the important part, the hey, the important part, the hey, the important part, the hey, the important part, the hey, the important part, the hey, the important part, the hey, the important part, the hey, the important part, the h

それで5分になってね、ある人を見て、ポッツン、ダンプレッドのプレッドであるなっていう。At any rate, Matthew took the wounded guy. Mark, no, their love hurts me from that moment. I must find time to send more to kill before I'm not sure if he hasn't worked with him. Then I think of an old man, a miner I met on the west on our journey to locate his lost mine, there is a thing having to rest on the street with my arm. He was losing that ball from

To always protein. I know

divisions created by words drop away. Can you point to the division between my five fingers? Can you, in other words, touch the difference between them? Can't be done.

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True, they can all move independently, but only because they're one with the body, and the body is one with its environment. You cannot separate those.

like bees and flowers. Where there are no flowers, there are no bees. Where there are no bees, there are no flowers. They look very different, but they are essentially one organism. The head and the feet look very different, but they are parts of one organism. Not really parts. Parts is a mechanical word. Like on a spare parts.

The organism doesn't have parts, it has features. Now, there's not very much point in merely talking about this. You can understand it only by doing it.

Unlike that, that's the one that's the one that's the one that's the one that's the one that's the one that's the one that's the one that's the one that's the one that's the one that's the one that's the one that's the one that's the one that's the one that's the one that's the one that's the one that's the one that's the one that's the one that's the one that's the one that's the one that's the one that's the one that's the one that's the one that's the one that's the one that's the one that's the one that's the one that's the one that's the one that's the one that's the one that's the one that's the one that's the one that's the one that's the one that's the one that's the one that's the one that's the one that's the one that's the one that's the one that's the one that's the one that's the one that's the one that's the one that's the one that's the one that's the one that's the one that's the one that's the one that's the one that's the one that's the one that's the one that's the one that's the one that's the one that's the one that's the one that's the one that's the one that's the one that's the one that's the one that's the one that's the one that's the one that's the one that's the one that's the one that's the one that's the one that's the one that's the one that's the one that's the one that's the one that's the one that's the one that's the one that's the one that's the one

Just a hole. And he's right, there was something a little paranormal about it when you considered the dog story.

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call.

ピュアーインパクトリスニング2 MDK スペースラジオ。

0: that you would like somebody to be lowered down into the hole.
1: I would be willing to do that.
0: See, there you go, sir, a volunteer.
1: You've got a volunteer.
0: I mean, obviously under certain conditions.
1: Like what?
0: Just a cage, for one.
1: A cage?
0: Yeah, just in the event that there's some kind of weird subterranean thing eating all of this garbage down there. Obviously, I would want to be in some kind of a cage.
1: Well, what makes you think, though, that anything that could gobble up, say, a refrigerator,
0: wouldn't hit the cage? Well, I would have, obviously, a very powerful light, and I'd be able to see it at some point before it's too late.
1: So, we'd have radio contact with you, and we could hear you scream, at least.
0: Yeah.
1: That's too much.
0: Or an instant up button.
1: An up button?
0: An instant up button. On back up. You know, at like a high speed.
1: And you can take the camera with you.
0: Yeah.
1: For the light and show us everything of it.
0: Yeah. I've got a pretty adventurous nature to me anyway. I have a very appealing draw to the supernatural anyway, supernatural.
1: Well, nobody's saying there's anything supernatural about this, but
0: well, the dog story would indicate.
1: Well, that's true. Everyone thought
2: that you were listening to MDK Space.
0: Yeah, I think my dog.
1: No, that's a very good point. Other dogs will go anywhere near the hole, huh?
3: Yeah, my dog will follow me everywhere. I mean, you know, no matter where, well, they're, you know.
1: Except
3: to the well.
0: Mm-hmm. Now, is this possibly at a grid point on the planet?
3: I wouldn't know about grid points.
1: Yes, thank you, sir, from Austin. I've heard about grid points, but I would have no way of knowing where they are and whether this is one of them. I wouldn't know. Now, this is just a hole. And he's right, there is something a little paranormal about it when you consider the dog's around.

Tschüss.

Kacke.

expression of our own upon this confusing subject. We have expressions we don't call them explanations. We discarded explanations with beliefs. Though everyone who scalps is, in the oneness of allness, himself likely to be scalped, there is such a discourtesy to

I'm not sure if you're going to be able to do it.

0: call up with me, so if you walk him or one him does cry.
1: I'm not going to go.

my way, and they step Chris Dancer, and by golly, the spot is parked very wide on the court as they come to the end of the back stretch. And then in behind them is 3-2 Big Shooter, a length in front of 3-2 Pac-Man, and he hits his last of the 12 lengths front to back as they make their way into the far turn. And it's French Fry with the advantage from Dancing Out. They renew their rivalry from their last race in a race of 1-2-40 in top 3.

Maybe it's broken apart, and it's having children, and it's having children, and it's having children, and it's having children, and it's having children, and it's having children, and it's having children, and it's having children, and it's having children, and it's having children, and it's having children, and it's having children, and it's having children, and it's having children, and it's having children, and it's having children, and it's having children, and it's having children, and it's having children, and it's having children, and it's having children, and it's having children, and it's having children, and it's having children, and it's having children, and it's having children, and it's having children, and it's having children, and it's having children, and it's having children, and it's having children, and it's having children, and it's having children, and it's having children, and it's having children, and it's having children, and it's having children, and it's having children, and it's having children, and it's having children, and it's having children, and it's having children, and it's having children, and it's having children, and it's having children, and it's having children, and it's having children, and it's having children, and it's having children, and it's having children, and it's having children, and it's having children, and it's having children, and it's having children, and it's having children, and it's having children, and it's having children, and it's having children, and it's having children, and it's having children, and it's having children, and

die Toten ab. Nicht, ich schon ein Bild vor dann hätte ich den Fett die Erde da. At any rate, Matthew took the room to drive. Mark, no, their love is from Matthew. I must find time to send more to kill before I must get to present the work to do. Then I think of an old man, a miner I met in the workshop. On our journey to locate his lost mine, he gave his insight into the rest of the streets of Paris. He was leaving a ball from the

Divisions created by words drop away. Can you point to the division between my five fingers? Can you, in other words, touch the difference between them? Can't be done.

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True, they can all move independently, but only because they're one with the body, and the body is one with its environment. You cannot separate those.

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Where there are no flowers, there are no bees. Where there are no bees, there are no flowers. They look very different, but they are essentially one organism. The head and the feet look very different, but they are parts of one organism. Not really parts. Parts is a mechanical word. Like on a spare parts.

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You can understand it only by doing it.

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0: here with
1: what,
0: us.
1: What is the room for?
0: Yeah.
1: Well, that's good.
0: Mel?
1: Mel, yeah, Mike? Where are you calling from?
0: I'm in Austin, Texas.
1: Austin, Texas, all right.
0: Yeah, you mentioned earlier would like somebody to be lowered down into the hole.
1: That's right.
0: I would be willing to do that.
1: See, there you go, sir, a volunteer.
0: You've
1: got a volunteer.
0: I mean, obviously under certain conditions.
1: Like what?
0: Just a cage, for one.
1: A cage?
0: Yeah, just in the event that there's some kind of weird subterranean thing eating all of this garbage down there. Obviously, I would want to be in some kind of a cage.
1: Well, what makes you think, though, that anything that could gobble up, say, a refrigerator,
0: wouldn't get the cage? Well, I would have obviously a very powerful light, and I'd be able to see it at some point before it's too late.
1: So we'd have radio contact with you, and we could hear you scream at least.
0: Yeah. An instant of button on backup, you know, at like a high speed.
1: And take the camera with you.
0: Yeah.
1: For the light and show us everything. Other.
0: Yeah. I've got a pretty adventurous nature to me anyway. I have a very appealing draw to the supernatural. Anyway, supernatural.
1: Well, nobody's saying there's anything supernatural about this, but...
0: Well, the dog story would indicate that.
1: Well, that's true. Everyone thought was scared of the hole.
0: Yeah.
1: Not just my dog. No, that's a very good point. Other dogs will go anywhere near the hole, huh?
2: Yeah, my dog will follow me everywhere. I mean, you know, no matter where, well, they're, you know...
1: Except
2: to the well.
0: Mm-hmm. Now, is this possibly at a grid point on the planet?
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1: Yes, thank you, sir, from Austin. I've heard about grid points, but I would have no way of knowing where they are and whether this is one of them. I wouldn't know. Now, this is just a hole. And he's right. There was something a little paranormal about it when you consider the dog.
4: Highway MHF, grid stand, sir. And by golly, it's probably parked very wide on the course as they come to the end of the back stretch. And then in behind them is Big Shooter, a length in front of 3 Pac-Man, and indeed, hence his last of the 12 lengths front to back as they make their way into the far charge. And it's French Fry with the advantage from dancing out. They renew their rivalry from their last race in a race of 1, 2, 40, and top of the stretch.

Divisions created by words drop away. Can you point to the division between my five fingers? Can you, in other words, touch the difference between them? Can't be done.

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True, they can all move independently, but only because they're one with the body, and the body is one with its environment. You cannot separate those.

like bees and flowers. Where there are no flowers, there are no bees. Where there are no bees, there are no flowers. They look very different, but they are essentially one organism. The head and the feet look very different, but they are parts of one organism. Not really parts. Parts is a mechanical word. Like I'm in spare parts.

The organism doesn't have parts, it has features. Now, there's not very much point in merely talking about this. You can understand it only by doing it.

Hey, the important part, and the hits for the

the bottom up, that is so expensive. For some, some rest is going to cut the other part. At any rate, Matthew took it into the ground. Mark, no, their love goes to the ground. I must find time to send more to hear the port on Matthew's book. Then I think of an old man, a miner I met in Portland. On our journey to locate his lost mine, gave me insight into the rest of the streets of Alabama. He was leaving a ball from the

expression of our own upon this confusing subject. We have expressions we don't call them explanations. We discarded explanations with beliefs. Though everyone who scalps is, in the oneness of allness, himself likely to be scalped, there is such a discourtesy to an enemy as the pairing of wigs. Cannonballs and wedges. And what may they mean? Bombardments of this earth? Attempts to communicate? Or visitors to this earth long ago? Explorers from the moon? Taking back with them those curiosities, perhaps, implements of this first prehistoric inhabitants? A wreck? A cargo of such things held for ages in suspension in the Super Sargasso Sea?

¿Cabemos? ¿Cabemos?

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1: Ho-chee!

Hey, the important part. Hey, the important part. Hey, the important part. Hey, the important part. Hey, the important part. Hey, the important part. Hey, the important part. Hey, the important part. Hey, the important part. Hey, the important part. Hey, the important part. Hey, the important part. Hey, the important part. Hey, the important part. Hey, the important part. Hey, the important part. Hey, the important part. Hey, the important part. Hey, the important part. Hey, the important part. Hey, the important part. Hey, the important part. Hey, the important part. Hey, the important part. Hey, the important part. Hey, the important part. Hey, the important part. Hey, the important part. Hey, the important part. Hey, the important part. Hey, the important part. Hey, the important part. Hey, the important part. Hey, the important part. Hey, the important part. Hey, the important part. Hey, the important part. Hey, the important part. Hey, the important part. Hey, the important part. Hey, the important part. Hey, the important part. Hey, the important part. Hey, the important part. Hey, the important part. Hey, the important part. Hey, the important part. H

それで5分になって、たぶん1分で、こう、ちゃんと、ダンベッドでのセットであれば、いいです。At any rate, maybe put them in the ground. Well, no, they love birds in the ground. I must find time to send more to hear the book. I must get to the cosmic question. Then I think of an old man, a miner I met in the workshop. On our journey to locate his lost mine, he gave me insight into the rest of the secrets I had found. He was using a ball from the

Thank you.

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I know that.

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1: Space Radio.
0: Can you point to the division between my four by five fingers? Can you, in other words, touch the difference between them? Can't be done.

because the difference is conceptual. True, they can all move independently, but only because they're one with the body, and the body is one with its environment. You cannot separate those.

like bees and flowers. Where there are no flowers, there are no bees. Where there are no bees, there are no flowers. They look very different, but they are essentially one organism. The head and the feet look very different, but they are parts of one organism. Not really parts. Parts is a mechanical word. Like, I mean, spare parts.

I'm not going to be able to do it.

crossing, but the head of Max is a wedge. The story is like every other attempt at positivism, beautiful and complete, until we see what it excludes or disregards, whereupon it becomes the ugly and incomplete, but not absolutely, because there is probably something of what is called a foundation for it. Perhaps a mentally incomplete Zontal did once do something of the kind. The story told to Dr. Voting in the usual scientific way, he makes the dogma of an aberration. Or did we have to utter a little stress upon this matter after all? They're so hairy and attractive, these scientists of the 19th century. We feel the zeal of a sinkhole when we think of their scalps. We shall have to have an expression of our own upon this confusion.

0: east of the Rockies, you're on the air with...
1: What is the home probe?
0: Well, that's good.
1: No?
0: Yeah, Mike. Where are you calling from?
1: I'm in Austin, Texas.
0: Austin, Texas, sorry.
1: Yeah, you mentioned earlier would like somebody to be lowered down into the hole. I would be willing to do that.
0: See, there you go, sir, a volunteer.
1: You've
0: got a volunteer.
1: I mean, obviously under certain conditions.
0: Like what?
1: Just a cage, for one.
0: A cage?
1: Yeah, just in the event that there's some kind of weird subterranean thing eating all of this garbage down there. Obviously, I would want to be in some kind of a cage.
0: Well, what makes you think, though, that anything that could gobble up, say, a refrigerator...
1: Wouldn't get the cage? Well, I would have obviously a very powerful light. I'd be able to see it at some point before it's too late.
0: So we'd have radio contact with you, and we could hear you scream at least.
1: Yeah. An instant of button. Arm back up. You know, at like a high speed.
0: And you can take the camera with you.
1: Yeah.
0: For the light and show us everything of it.
1: Yeah. I've got a pretty adventurous nature to me anyway. I have a very appealing draw to the supernatural piece. Anyway, supernatural.
0: Well, nobody's saying there's anything supernatural about this, but...
1: Well, the dog story would indicate.
0: Well, that's true. Everyone thought was scared of the hole.
1: Yeah.
0: Not just my dog. No, that's a very good point. Other dogs will go anywhere near the hole, huh?
2: Yeah, my dog will follow me everywhere. I mean, you know, no matter where, well, they're, you know...
0: Except
2: to the well.
1: Mm-hmm.
0: Now,
1: is this possibly at a grid point on the planet?

0: I wouldn't complain about grid points, other than I know they
1: thing about the grid points.
2: Yes, thank you, sir, from Austin. I've heard about grid points, but I would have no way of knowing where they are and whether this is one of them. I wouldn't know. Now, this is just a pole. And he's right, there was something a little paranormal about it when you consider

Steph, Chris Dancer, and by golly, Todd is parked very wide on the court as they come to the end of the back stretch. And then in behind them is 3-2 Big Shooter, a length in front of 3-2 Paxman, and Houdini hits his last of the 12 lengths front to back as they make their way into the far turn. And it's French Fry with the advantage from Dancer now. They renew their rivalry from their last race and are racing 1-2-4 to the top of the stretch. The by golly is not the first time starter. The turquoise color looks outside of the other first time starter, but they've done. And then followed here in Michigan, followed by Dancing Mosquitoes.

Aunque venga mañana, y es la señora que de hoy.